0: Dit is Radio Land van Waas.
1: Hear the clock ticking on the wall. Losing sleep, losing track of the tears I cry. Every drop is a waterfall. Every breath is a break in the

Yes, the bad times in life is like a telephone. 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
1: 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In PVC of aluminium. Let's think twice.
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'Cause we realize two things, that you aren't doing anything.

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